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子，日夜有所思，日夜混乱些，夜没法开始。自愿做弱者，怀疑血不止。Hate me, love me, mad, walk all over me. Over me, over me, over me. 留住你。

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